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I burned some bridges on the way. 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Just so forever, it'll stay.

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2: 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I say this with the deepest appreciation for all you ladies

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0: 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This was fun. We're going to have to do this again sometime.
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I have never dreamed it. Have you ever dreamed a night like this? Die coolsten Songs von gestern. Die ganzen Hits von heute. We

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I can do this in one breath.

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You know that I wanna meet, I take a cabin, get a tree.

0: 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We're bottomless and vulnerable.
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